0: Hello, Cool J. I think he does it the right way. Loving you better on Magic 102.1. And just today, I found out how some of y'all are out here in these dating streets. What y'all be doing? I'll tell you how to get the man you need, though. Here's LMA's Magic.
1: I put my feelings on safety, so I don't go shooting where I be. 'Cause you take the bullet trying to save me, then I'm left to deal with

0: This Olivia Dean, The Man I Need, was inspired by Michael Jackson, The Way You Make Me Feel. It's a good song on Magic 102.1. And Sky Houston here with you. And when somebody tries to holler at you, assuming people are trying to holler at you in these dating streets, how do you respond? I got two questions I always hit people with these days. One, are you married? And two, are you dating anybody? Well, today, y'all, some random man in the station parking lot stops me, and I ask those two standard questions. Are you dating anybody? The last question, he says, well, ain't everybody. Everybody's dating somebody. Sir, that means you got 4 or 5 of them and you need to stop with the roster. Listen, how do you date? Please DM me right now. Let me know, Sky, I am dating and this is how I do it. Or Sky, I'm not dating and here's why in these dating streets. I'd love to take a poll to see where my magic listeners are currently. If you're not married, assuming you're married and you're happily married, don't be DMing anybody. Okay. Sky_Houston is where you can send it in. On the way, we're paying your bills. It's Magic 102.1.
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I'll never forget it. This high five came out when I was a young tender in the summer of 1991. Those days of the 90s will never, ever be back, but we can still vibe out to it, right? We can still enjoy the vibe. It is Black Music Month, so we're going to talk about some live events that you can come see your favorite, hear your favorite music, and vibe to. Also on the way, we're paying your bills. It's summertime. Listen, the light bills are going to be high. Rent's already where it is. We're going to help you out. And you ain't got to be nobody's tenderoni just to get what you need. We got you. Here's Bobby Brown.

0: Summer Walker on Magic 102.1. I'm loving the inboxes, the DMs that some of y'all are sending. Half the people is half and half. Some folks say they're not dating because it's still PP in the dating pool. I understand. Other folks are saying they take it or they leave it. If someone comes, they entertain it, but they're not out there just actively pursuing it. They're not against it. I love the feedback. Keep DMing me. I'm Sky_Houston on Instagram and Facebook. In the meantime, I didn't know that the seasoned folks know to get a sponsor. I got an older lady who DM'd me saying she's dating if you paying the rent. Listen, he or she, if you are needing of your rent, you don't got to date nobody to get it. We're going to hook you up. In about 15 minutes, I'll tell you how you can get your mortgage paid on us. 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

0: 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Again, Juneteenth is on the way as well. 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

0: Inside Love and R&B with KG Smooth. How you feeling? Wednesday is done. So let's just slide on down the hill like we did back in the fourth grade, because we are over the hump. And the vibes officially continue right now. I am going to love you in a special way. Welcome inside Love and R&B.
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0: You're inside Love and R&B with KG Smooth. What's trending? What's trending in R&B today? Game 4 of the NBA Finals. The San Antonio Spurs versus the New York Knicks. The Wu-Tang Clan is going to perform at the halftime show for Game 4 of the NBA Finals tonight. So look forward to that. Also trending in R&B, Joe blessed us with an NPR Tiny Desk performance in honor of Black Music Month, and the set list, slap after slap after slap. Faded Pictures, More and More, Love Scene, Good Girls, all the things, and then I Want to Know. Next hour for KG's Discovery, I will feature Joe's Tiny Desk performance. And finally, trending in R&B, happy solar return to the first lady of Bad Boy Records. Faith Evans turns 53 today. So happy birthday, Big Fizzy from the Bricks, for KG's Crates in the fourth hour of Love and R&B. We're going to go through what I'm going to do for Faith tonight, since she's such a dope singer and she always has these dope long runs in every song. I'm going to go through three dope, long, ill runs that Faith Evans does in some songs from three of her albums. So that'll be for KG's Craze. But happy birthday, Faith. And that's what's trending in R&B on Love and R&B.
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1: 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Rick Ross.
4: 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This the big boss, Ricky Ross.
1: 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Hughley.
5: 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Welcome.
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1: 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Most relationships break because of tone, not content. 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Real partnership isn't 50-50. It's two people giving 100% in the season they can. Some days you carry more, some days less. Keep the scoreboard out of the house. I'll continue with more of these next hour at 33 after. This is Love and R&B.

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1: Just say happy birthday to my nephew, Jesse. 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
0: 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Thank you for listening. 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

0: It's Love and R&B with KG Smooth. The KG Discovery, this is a treat. Joe finally did the NPR Tiny Desk Concert in honor of Black Music Month, and it was slap after slap after slap. So let's start it on off. He started with Good Girls.
1: Sunshine, from the first time that we met,
0: yeah. Then he went into...

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1: That's part of Joe's incredible Tiny Desk concert that was released today. And the best 21 minutes you're going to endure, I'm telling you. Shout out to Joe, who's kept his voice pristine and just a staple still in R&B performing. This is Lovin' R&B.

0: 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Continuing with the post of the person that spent 27 years studying relationships, here's the lessons that they learned. Number 5, disagreement is normal. Disrespect is not. It's okay to argue. It's not okay to insult, belittle, or bring up divorce in every fight. Handle your tongue like a weapon, because it is. Number 6, apologize early, not perfectly. A clumsy I'm sorry is better than a silent ego. Pride delays healing. No one wins in a cold war. Number 7, learn your partner's stress language. Some people shut down. Others talk too much. Don't take their survival response personally. Learn how to meet them where they are. And number 8, marriage will not be about always feeling in love. It's about showing up even when you're tired, annoyed, or distant. Consistency greater than chemistry. Stay with me. More music is coming up for you. This is Love and R&B.
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0: Welcome inside Love and R&B with KG Smooth. It's wine time at 844-2588-R&B, where the question of the night, is it possible to be in love with two people at the same time? Reminds me of the song by the late Chris Bender. One hit wonder, but it was a smash. Who will I choose? Not the girl I want to lose, but by both of them, I feel accused. And he talked about one girl provides his physical needs, the other girl provides for him mentally. So is it possible to be in love with two people at the same time? 844-2588-R&B. It's wine time with KG on Love and R&B.
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2: 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Tawana in Cleveland, is it possible to be in love with two people at the same time?
3: No, real talk, it is, because it depends on how thoroughly you effed up in your life to be in that type of situation to begin with. 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
3: Well, yeah.
2: Man, that's a lot of energy. That's too much of a balancing act.
3: You got to be a good balancer. I mean, people do it all the time. That's how you see these chicks, they getting divorced and these men getting divorced or whatever, because they can't believe this person done led a double life for X amount of years.
2: Yeah, you're right about that. Thank you for your call. 844-2588-R&B. Is it possible to be in love with two people at the same time? It's the question of the night for Wine Time with KG on Love and R&B.

0: 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Is it possible to be in love with two people at the same time? Big Rob in Dallas, what are your thoughts?
1: The Bible even tells you that you're going to love one and hate the other. So you can't really love, quote unquote, two people.
0: No, in love.
1: I think that it's impossible to be in love with two people. You're going to give one more time, then you get the other one at the wrong time, and then the other one's going to be frustrated, and then it's going to end up in a made-for-TV series. You can be in love with the attributes of a woman. You know, one might do this better than the other one, or one might do this and the other one don't. But when it all boils down to it, it's like, you know, if you had to pick one, it's going to be hard, but it's going to be something that say, this is the one. That's why people get mad.
0: You know what? You's right. Thank you for your call. 844-258-8RNB. Get in on this conversation. If I don't pick up, leave a voicemail message on the love lines, and I'll play it back for Wine Time after the fact. This is Love and R&B.
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1: 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Is it possible to be in love with two people at the same time? That is the question of the night. 844-258-8RNB.
2: 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Hey, man, it's Belton from Oklahoma. Look here, man. You talking about, can someone be in love with two people at the same time? Yeah. It depends on what you love. But I tell you what, one got the booty I love, the other one got the boobies I love. I'm just saying, man. Look, that's just the way life is sometimes. It don't work out exactly the way that you want it to. One person got one attribute, the other person got the other attribute. Now, you know, personality, all that, yeah, that's great too. But I'm just saying, that's just what it is. So, yeah, that is extremely possible. Hell, you can be in love with three or four at the same time. You know, depending on where your mind is. And clearly, sometimes I think my mind ain't right. But that's it. That's the answer to your question. You certainly can be in love with two, three, four, five at the same time. That's why they have them things called orgies or whatever. I'm just saying.
1: 844-258-8RNB. That is a very interesting perspective. Thank you. Thank you so much for your call. The next hour, I'm going to be sharing your love story. And you can still get in on this. Leave me a voice message on the love lines, and I'll play it back for Wine Time after the fact. This is Love and R&B.

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0: Welcome inside Love and R&B with KG Smooth. I cannot wait to see you on the Virgin Voyages Resilient Lady for the One Voyage 2026 cruise. 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
25: Right. Right. Right. Right. Right. Right. Right. Right. Right. Right. Right. Right. Right. Right. Right. Right. Right. Right. Right. Right. Right. Right. Right. Right. Right. Right. Right. Right. Right. Right. Right. Right. Right. Right. Right. Right. Right. Right. Right. Right. Right. Right. Right. Right. Right. Right. Right. Right. Right. Right. Right. Right. Right. Right. Right. Right. Right. Right. Right. Right. Right. Right. Right. Right. Right. Right. Right. Right. Right. Right. Right. Right. Right. Right. Right. Right. Right. Right. Right. Right. Right. Right. Right. Right. Right. Right. Right. Right. Right. Right. Right. Right. Right. Right. Right. Right. Right. Right. Right. Right. Right. Right. Right. Right. Right. Right. Right. Right. Right. Right. Right. Right. Right. Right. Right. Right. Right. Right. Right. Right. Right. Right. Right. Right. Right. Right.

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Digging into KG's crates today. Faith Evans turns 53 years young, and so I wanted to do something different for KG's crates, and she's such a dope singer. Grew up in the church. She always does these dope long runs in all of her songs, and so I wanted to highlight three dope runs from her first three albums. The first one is coming from Ain't Nobody. Here, right here. When I first heard that, I was like, yeah, she sounds just like Karen Clark Sheard from the Clark Sisters. Okay. The other run that I'm going to go to is from her sophomore album, Keep the Faith, from a song called Life Will Pass You By. At the end of it, she does, she sings Then the Day Before, but the before is sick. Here we go.

is stupid. Happy birthday to Faith Evans, one of the greatest underrated R&B vocalists in the game. I wanted to do that because she is just so incredible. Happy birthday, Fizzy. Coming back, sharing your love story. This is Love and R&B.

0: Kevin Sutton, Living R&B with KG Smooth. The time for tonight's love story, which comes from Deanna, and it reads, "To my dear Timothy, this is a thank you letter. Yes, it's true. I really needed to thank you, not only for the good you do to my soul, but the good you do to my body as well. Never ever in my life has someone touched me the way that you touched me. You neutralized my skin with the warmth, heat. You neutralized my skin with the warm heat of your delicious kiss, and I feel goosebumps just remembering your tongue all over my stomach and down lower. I go completely nuts when I remember these times. You kiss me like I've never been kissed before, and you have the most beautiful I've ever seen, the greatest on this planet. You need to come to me soon. Yours truly, Deanna." Thank you for sending this love story. Back with a love song on Love and R&B.
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0: 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Who was you sending that song out to, Gregory?
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0: Oh, that's this month. Well, happy anniversary to you, too. At the top of the hour, I'm going to come back with a song for y'all. This is Love and R&B.

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It's Love and R&B with KG Smooth with tonight's advice taken from the book Stop Letting Everything Affect You. Some weeks you'll move mountains. Some weeks you'll barely make it out of bed. Whatever week you're having, know that you are so damn beautiful, strong, and brave. And that's tonight's advice. We'll step inside this end in for the Out of the Storm Midnight Meditation in just a little bit inside Love and R&B.

0: You're listening to Love and R&B with KG Smooth. Let's step inside the Zenden for the Eye of the Storm Midnight Meditation. Well, tonight we're doing some affirmations for letting go and moving forward. So repeat these affirmations. It is safe for me to let go. I forgive myself for past mistakes. I will not define myself by my past. I bravely let go and allow the universe to reveal its beautiful plan for me. I trust that everything I need comes to me at exactly the right place and time. Everything is unfolding in perfect timing. I release worry and choose to trust. Trust to believe that everything is always working out for my highest good. Take that with you throughout the night and stay with me. I have more love and R&B.
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10: 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I'm going to give you three song titles by the same artist. If you guess the artist that sings those three songs correct, it can get three right in 30 seconds. You love R&B, so we'll play Top 3 tomorrow for Love and R&B. Enjoy your night. I'll see you back here tomorrow. I'm KG Smooth, One Love, One Life. This has been Love and R&B.

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11: Hey, Lil April, where's your little sidekick?
12: Little? Who are you calling little?
11: You.
12: Me? Oh, I'm not little, and neither is she. So why you call her Lil April?
11: Well, little girl, little April name was commissioned by a great man, my dad.
13: Yeah, my sidekick gave me this name, so I'm stuck with it. 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
13: 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And call us to hear more about our layaway plans at 713-924-3980.
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1: 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Forever's a mighty long time. 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

0: Hey, what up? This is your boy Ricky Smiley, and during Black Music Month, hey, we're taking the time to celebrate the artists whose voices and talent and legacy grace the One Voyage cruise stage over the years.
1: Another cruise performer, Boyz II Men, became one of the most successful vocal groups ever, selling over 60 million records and winning 4 Grammys. 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Their album, too, became one of the biggest in R&B history, and their chart domination set records on Billboard. With unmatched vocals and emotional depth, Boyz II Men created the soundtrack for a generation.
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0: Yes, sir. Hezekiah Walker this morning. I think it's about the morning show. Hey, I hope y'all enjoyed that right there, man. We're just giving God the praise this morning. Got your friend Paige right here.
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0: All right, 14 minutes after the hour, y'all, front page right here. Alfreda's, good morning.
2: Good morning, Ricky. It's Thursday, June 11th. Here's what's going on in the news. President Trump is juggling war, borders, and gas prices as the U.S. launches a second day of airstrikes on Iran. Strikes were reported across several Iranian cities, with U.S. Central Command saying they were in response to Iran's continued aggression. Now, Iran has fired back with attacks on Bahrain, Kuwait, and Jordan, and claims the Strait of Hormuz is now closed. Trump disputes that, saying the U.S. is secretly helping oil tankers get through. Not sure how it's a secret, though, if he just admitted it. But I digress. Trump also says Iran asked him to stop the bombing, but warned attacks could restart without a peace deal. Now, back home, Trump signed nearly $70 billion for ICE and Border Patrol, while the EPA is extending cheaper unleaded 88 gas in 33 states. In other news, Ricky, the Carmelo Anthony case is still drawing major attention after the 19-year-old was sentenced to 35 years for the fatal stabbing of Austin Metcalf at a Texas track meet. Now, the spotlight has shifted to the nearly $630,000 raised through Anthony's Give Send Go account. Now, the fundraiser continued getting donations after the verdict, before the company shut it down, saying the money was meant for pre-trial needs like legal defense and relocation. Anthony's legal team is now trying to challenge that conviction and possibly the sentence. If you miss any part of the show, make sure you check it out on the Ricky Smiley Morning Show podcast, available wherever you get your podcast. Now, here's a look at sports.
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5: Brunson gets it. Fires up a three. Shot no good. The tip. It's gone. It's gone. It's gone. With 1.2 remaining. Knicks take the lead. OG Anunoby. And it's 107-106.
6: Come on, man. The New That's York crazy, Knicks. Man. With a hiss.
7: That moment was so everything. Insane.
8: That game was amazing.
6: What? Come on, man.
8: That third and fourth quarter. Oh, my God.
6: Let me tell you something, man. The New York Knicks, historic comeback win over the Spurs. OG Anunoby, game-winning tip in 1.2 seconds left in the game. Biggest comeback in NBA Finals history. The Spurs should be a doggone shame of themselves. How you blow a 30-point lead and you are in the NBA Finals. Rick, talk to me, man. I don't understand what you cannot collapse that bad.
0: Man, I don't understand. I ain't never seen nothing like it.
2: How is Wimby that tall and he can't get a layup? I'm so confused.
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0: Wimby is in the goal.
2: Right?
6: That's the problem, Special K. They got away from their game. They got away from why they got up by 30 points, and they tried to play not to lose, to run the clock too soon. They started playing safe too soon. Yeah. And in the meantime, the Knicks just kind of kept chipping away. They cut it to 15. Yeah. And when they got it to 10, it was like, oh, it's a wrap. It's a wrap.
0: Momentum.
6: Yeah. Come on, man. And then so we're going to talk about it more, man. Brad, what you got coming up next in the hot spot?
7: Man, Rock T, a former top model was suing Kanye West. I got the details up next in the hot spot on the Ricky Smiley Morning Show.
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0: Hey, what up? This is your boy, Ricky Smiley, and during Black Music Month, we're taking the time to celebrate the artists whose voices and talent and legacy grace the One Voyage cruise stage over the years.
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38: 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And I'm going to tell you why I'm next in the hot spot on the Ricky

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4: All right, y'all, coming up from the legendary group EU, repping the DMV. 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

0: gonna be doing the butt on the One Voice 2026, man. That was Sugar Bear of EU. And listen, man, they're gonna be performing this year, and we also got performances by T.I., Rick Ross, the Commodores, the SOS Band, Confunction, Keith Sweat, and so many more. Hey, we sell October the 26th through November the 1st. It's a party with a purpose. And if you know anything about go-go music, then you already know about our next guest. He is a legend, iconic singer, bassist, and frontman for go-go band out of Washington, D.C., and he's doing 6 shows on the Fantastic Voice. Y'all, please welcome the one and only Sugar Bear! Hey, Sugar Bear.
1: Let's party.
0: I have to say this. You are the first celebrity I ever met in my life as a teenager in the mall. I went and got a McDonald's receipt to get your autograph. You was performing in Birmingham, and you were so nice to me. Y'all was out at the mall. I could not freaking believe. I said, that's the man from the video doing the butt. I was like, I ran to McDonald's, Brad, and got a receipt and a pen and came back and got his autograph, and I still have it to this day. So happy to have you on, man.
2: Yes.
1: Man, thanks for having me. I appreciate it. We ready, man. I'm ready to party. I'm ready. We ready. You already know. We stay ready.
0: Shout out to Earthquake for turning me on to go-go music, man, riding up and down Peachtree in that white Volkswagen Jetta. Listen, man, you are an absolute legend. And I'm just excited to have you.
1: That means a lot. That means a lot. Thank you.
0: And for those who never been, explain what the energy is like on the cruise, Sugar Bear.
1: I'm guaranteeing you, when you come to our show, you're going to party. The cruise is amazing. Beautiful people, beautiful times. Ricky Smiley, EU, I mean, you name it, T.I. You can't get a better lineup than that. And we're going on a brand new cruise this year. The
0: Virgin.
1: What is it? Virgin. Right. I've never been on Virgin. But I heard they are upscale, first class, everything.
2: Woo!
1: So I
2: yes,
1: can't
2: Lord.
1: Wait. I can't Ow! Wait.
2: Well, you know what? Go-Go Music is celebrating its 50th anniversary this year. And Go-Go
1: 50.
2: Music is known
1: That's
2: for
1: right.
2: its percussions and its blending of funk, R&B, hip-hop, and Afro-Latin rhythms. What's the magic behind the go-go sound in Washington, D.C.?
1: The beat. The party and the crowd. That's what call and response. That's what it's all about. And y'all gonna call and response. I'm guarantee you. Yay, yay. Ow. Hey, watch out.
3: Okay, so tell me this, though. So how does it feel, I mean, just knowing that the butt is still, y'all, a party starter all
0: yes,
3: these
0: sir.
3: Years later? I mean,
0: yes,
3: all
0: sir.
3: These years later.
1: that's a blessing from God. I would never knew it was gonna last this long. And it's still being played today around the world. It's amazing. It's amazing, man. When God is for you, who can be against you? That's all I can say. It's amazing.
4: So true.
1: And
4: so
1: this song is still being played. And generations, you know, from 35 years ago, the kids back then to adults right now to grandparents, the song is just a magical moment. And it's still happening.
4: Absolutely. You hear it and you just start dancing. Well, a lot of people outside of D.C. were introduced to go-go through you, through EU.
1: Yeah.
4: Did you know
1: yes, right.
4: you were helping create this cultural movement at the time?
1: No, I really didn't. I'm being 100% honest. I really didn't. You know, me being a 50-year veteran myself with go-go music, I never knew it was going to be like that. I never knew. I had no clue. Nobody could have told me. Nobody. But it's still, like I said, it's a magical moment for me because we got to broaden our horizon with our go-go music through the butt because it went national all over the world and everything. It went to number one, and it's still being played. So what more could I ask for?
3: So what's one thing that you want people to remember about the legacy of EU and go-go music?
1: Well, when you think about HBCUs automatically ties together with the movie School Days and what this cruise is doing and what you're doing right now is helping so many underprivileged people get an opportunity to pursue their dreams.
0: Absolutely.
1: And I'm glad to be a part of that. That's real talk. That's real talk.
0: Man, we are looking forward to EU performing on the One Voyage cruise this year, man. Make sure you book your cabin now so you can party with a purpose. Make sure you go to onevoyagecruise.com. 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Hey, Sugar Bear Man,
1: Let's
0: thank you. For joining us this morning.
1: Thank
0: we
1: you,
0: love
1: sir.
0: You. Let everybody know how they can follow you on more. Social media and keep up with everything you got going on.
1: The real, D.A. 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All the social platforms, we out there, so let's go get it. And y'all come and see Ricky Smalley do the butt.
0: There it is. Sugar Bear, y'all. Appreciate you, man. More Ricky Smalley Morning Show coming up.
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35: A-R-T.
34: Now put the words together with a spell.
35: He art.
34: Who?
35: He art.
34: H-E, if a, what's H-E?
35: He.
34: Now spell art.
35: A-R-T.
34: Now put the words together with a spell.
35: He art.
34: Who?
35: He art. That's what you said. Put them two words together.
34: Put them two words together with a spell.
35: He art.
34: If H-E spell he.
35: Yeah.
34: And A-R-T spell art.
35: Okay.
34: Put them two words together with a spell.
35: He art. You should put the two words together. It's he and art.
34: So now put them together. Like put them. Okay, so what do H E A R T spell?
35: He art, man. Why you keep asking me that, bro? Is he art?
34: Okay.
35: I mean, right? Yeah.
34: Okay.
35: He art.
34: Okay.
0: Hey, Alfredus, is your son doing better in school?
4: Wow.
0: Gary,
3: 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ASAP Rocky, honey, he's doing great things. I'm gonna tell you what.

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0: Hey, what up, Joe?
1: I'm good, man. You don't know just how to wake the whole city up then. And of course, hit me up on the gram at J-A-H Lion Sound.
0: J-A-H Lion Sound. Hey, appreciate you, big dog.
1: My pleasure, man. You don't know.
0: Black Order, what's up?
2: Hey, Shady, what's up? It's on. I took a TPO day today because.
0: No, wait a minute, hold on.
2: Shady, I'm on a TPO today, Shady. I'm on. It's an email and a letter. I sent it. And I'm on TPO today because I got a big case that I got.
0: So if you're taking the PTO day, that means you actually coming to work because everything is backwards with you.
3: Yeah, he taking it.
0: Hey, Johnny, you feel me, Josh?
2: Yeah. Shawty, listen. Ain't none of y'all got no business to handle. Like, I got business to handle today, Shawty. I got a big case of big coming in this morning for the law firm, Shawty, for the kind of like a law firm. I don't know if you don't forget or not, but... You know I'm running a whole business right now, Shawty.
0: Yeah.
2: I'm running a whole business. I don't have time to play no games, Shawty. Y'all don't know play a game. Laughing, giggling, ha-ha, kiki, all that good stuff, whatever. Woo-da-woo, woo-da-woo. That's how y'all getting down. I'm getting down on here. I'm trying to help the community. And I got a big client coming in this morning. We got a big lawsuit case that we finna put in.
0: We all suing.
2: On these folks. We finna sue up. Well, I can't say them folks' name. It's a restaurant. I can't say their name right now because I'm trying to be, you know, right, but
0: where
2: they,
0: the
2: my, Slashby. Yep. Oh, but listen,
0: Slashby.
2: Shouted, they shouted, this man ordered a salad, and they gave him a salad, but didn't tell him, this man got a nut allergy. I don't know if you know what that is.
3: Yeah,
2: I don't know
3: if
2: you know what that is, but this man can't have no nuts nowhere near his mouth, Shawty. Okay. If he get any nuts near his mouth, he going to be in trouble, Shawty. And he ordered that Saturday. D4 did not tell him they had nuts in there. That man put them nuts in his mouth, Shawty. His face swelled up. His head swelled up like Martin did on that episode where he got beat up by... His head swelled up like my head swelled up when he got beat up by...
0: Because of what? Because
2: he put them nuts in his mouth, Shawty. You cannot... If you got a nut allergy, Shawty, I'm trying to be serious right now. I don't know if you know this or you understand. You can talk to Dr. Carr. He'll tell you. If you got a nut allergy, you can't put nuts nowhere near your mouth, Shawty. Do you got a nut allergy?
4: Wow.
2: You know what
4: I'm talking about? I am not being on this.
2: You put nuts in your mouth.
4: I'm not in it. No, sir. I don't have an allergy to nuts. Please don't bring me into this.
5: Don't say it, Alfredo. Don't say it.
2: I'm just saying. Anybody in there got a nut allergy could understand what I'm talking about. I might need you to come in and be a witness. Brad, you got a nut allergy?
0: So your face
2: you got a nut? Anybody got a nut allergy? Because you got to be very careful how you move out here in these streets. You cannot just go in someplace, order something to eat, and put it in your mouth and discover it had nuts in it. Now, your face and your head swelled up, and this man went to the hospital. This man was in the hospital, and they said,
0: How much y'all suing for, Black Tone?
2: We suing for $42
0: million. And how much y'all to settle for?
2: About $6,000.
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35: Excuse, could you grab my waiter? She's the one over there twerking with the hookah. Tell her we just need a fresh round of water. So the Patron grits, they actually got Patron in it? Because if it do, I just want regular grits. Can y'all just make my grits with water? I don't want no drunk ass grits. 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It got Hennessy. Okay, it's got Hennessy in the syrup. So I got Hennessy in the syrup and in the waffle. That's a drunk ass breakfast. I don't want that. Do you have anything regular? So the Crown Royal eggs. Do y'all have regular eggs? Let me just get regular eggs. Just frame of mine regular with cheese. Hey, blow that over there. Blow your hooker over there. Blow that over that way because it's going to get all over in my water and my food. Blow that. Oh, turn to the left and blow. Hey, when they come with this food, I'm going to need you to get off this table. I don't want nobody twerking over my food. Hell no. You've been somebody done fell off in you. I don't know. Now, this Hennessy French toast is $42. If you take the Hennessy out of it, how much that gonna be? Because I don't need that no way. Hey, they on the way with the food. Get off the table. I don't need all that twerking over my wings. Hell no. I like my
0: Wait
35: food.
0: Wait a minute. Twerk is free. Is that breakfast in Atlanta?
36: It's brunch in Atlanta, Latrez Anderson.
0: Oh, my God. Gary!
36: Coming up next, y'all. Everybody's talking about K. Michelle. Oh, we love her. We're going to talk about it next. We can spot the morning show.

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0: Hey, what up? This is your boy Ricky Smiley, and during Black Music Month, hey, we're taking the time to celebrate the artists whose voices and talent and legacy grace the One Voyage cruise stage over the years.
2: 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Their album, too, became one of the biggest in R&B history, and their chart domination set records on Billboard. With unmatched vocals and emotional depth, Boyz II Men created the soundtrack for a generation.
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0: On one, time for a look at traffic.
1: Eastbound 225, a stalled vehicle has the on-ramp from Burl partially blocked, and then outbound on the East Freeway, there's a stalled vehicle that has the on-ramp from Cedar Lane partially blocked. If you're using either one of those ramps, just expect a minor delay. Now, outbound on the East Freeway, there's also some heavy congestion between Deldale and Crosby-Lynchburg, about 10-minute delay there. Inbound on the North Freeway at Airline, a stalled vehicle in the HOV lane has traffic moving a little slow. They are able to squeeze by there, but there is a minute or two delay. Northbound on the West Ham Houston Tollway at Richmond, there's an accident. Traffic is stop and go from Bel Air. There's a 2-minute delay there. 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
0: All right, 28 minutes after the hour, y'all. Our next guest is a Grammy-nominated rapper, entrepreneur, car show creator, and one of the biggest bosses in hip-hop has ever seen. He is celebrating 20 years in the game with a highly anticipated anniversary tour, and he is also bringing that boss energy on to the One Voyage Cruise, hosted by me, Ricky Smiley. Listen, y'all, give it up. Show your love. Welcome to Biggest Boss himself, Rick Ross.
10: What's happening, boss.
0: Yeah. Big dog. What up, big dog?
10: You already know what it is, man. You know what we doing, baby. We still hustling every day.
0: Hey, man, we so excited to have you join us on the One Voyage Cruise, man, hosted by me, Ricky Smiley. Listen. Hey, do you understand how much fun? Let everybody know how much fun we're about to have, Rick, man. And what are you most excited about with this cruise?
10: Oh, man, you already know. Ain't nothing like being on the water, doing it like a boss. You know, they call me the boat, the biggest of all time. They did.
11: Oh, right.
10: Yeah. So we're going to perform those classic records, and we're going to celebrate. We're going to ball.
0: Hey, man, everybody need to book your cabins right now so you can hang out with the boss himself, Rick Ross. Hey, make sure y'all go to onevoyagecruise.com. And book your cabins right now, man. This is a party with a purpose. And I know you love boat. Hey, Rick, man, when you going to let me ride on your boat, big dog?
10: It's too easy, man. The yacht in Miami is waiting on you. You let me know.
12: You said yacht. You said boat.
18: Yeah.
12: I noticed the difference.
0: I got a little fishing boat. Rick got a yacht.
11: So now, Rick, so when you travel and you're going on a cruise like the One Voyage Cruise, so what do you look forward to the most, and what is something that you just got to make sure you pack?
10: You know, when I get on, whenever I'm really chilling and celebrating and vibing, I got to have that Luc Belair. I just got to have the vibes right. You know mm-hmm. what I'm saying? And I'm going to just walk. I'm going to make my way around the boat, and I'm going to introduce myself, and hopefully I'm going to have a little fun. Let's do it the right way. You dig?
4: So you're on the road right now, the Port of Miami, 20th anniversary tour with a live orchestra.
10: Now, it
4: seems like everybody doing the live orchestra thing, and they feeling that, and the black tie concerts. Now, how you feel about that? How does that feel different than what you used to do?
10: You know, what makes this a little different is it's the Renaissance Orchestra as well as the Sainted Trap Choir. So we have a full choir, a full orchestra, and I just wanted this to feel really black and really rich, that real vibe. You know, I'm celebrating 20 years in the game, so it's more about just the music itself and the fans that supported Rosé. So that's what I did. I, you know, reached out to a black independent touring company. You know, let's put a little bread up myself. You know
4: Come
10: what I'm saying?
4: Now.
10: Let's bet on ourselves. Let's make this a real boss play. And that's what we're doing. And, you know, it's going to have that 360 feel in the Fox Theater. You know, the history. Y'all understand
0: the
10: vibe. And that's what we're going to do. It's going to be real special. So I want to see everybody out there tomorrow night.
0: And make sure y'all book y'all cabin today. 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That's 214-495-1963. 495-1963. And Rick, man, y'all can use the code Ricky, R-I-C-K-E-Y, to get a $500 credit.
10: But that's which Ricky that is going to get him that credit, baby?
0: You know? Yeah.
10: I wish I did have it like you. Hey man, you all, let everybody know you're also an author. Tell us about the renaissance of a boss and what inspired you to write a book. You know

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1: I had a couple questions, but first, what is your all-time favorite car?
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3: 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Ooh. Maybe the 57 Bel Air convertible.
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16: All right, y'all. Rick's about the morning show. Hey, we got the one and only in the building, the boss, woo! Rick Ross himself. Hey, he's going to be joining us on the One Voice 2026, hosted by me, your boy, Ricky Smiley, man, selling out of Miami, Florida. 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Keith Sweat, Karen White, the Commodores. 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Hughley, E.U., and we got the boss himself in the building, Rick Ross.
17: Let's go.
18: The boat.
19: So now, Rick, now a lot of my female friends were saying, baby, let it cook when you made the statement that you said that a career woman should quit her job, honey, when dating a wealthy man. So now, why do you feel that this, why do you feel this way? And if she quits her job, she wants to know, honey, what happens if y'all break up?
20: Uh-oh.
18: She got to, really invest herself in the boss.
19: Mm-hmm.
18: Hold me down. I got you, baby. for the ones that understand what I'm talking about, you got to really, ladies, just understand, when you sleep with the boss, when you wake up, your credit score done went up 100.
19: All right.
18: Talk to me now. You feel me? This heavyweight. You feel me? It's different. This ain't nothing like you ever experienced, and I understand the questions, baby, but I'm going to break it down to you slowly.
16: Yeah, and let's talk about the promised land. Like, do you really have a private zoo?
18: No, not at all, not at all. But I do have a lot of animals and pets. I do.
16: Now what have?
18: Yeah, you know, we got horses. I love horses. A lot of different type of horses. Nice, you know, real quality horses. We got bulls. We got buffaloes.
8: Bulls.
20: Yeah. Buffalo.
18: Cows.
8: What do bulls do?
16: They get the cows pregnant.
18: Man, it's just something as a kid I always had a dream of, and you know, I made it happen.
8: Okay.
18: Yeah, so we go outside, I go out back, and I'm just chilling. I'm enjoying the country, the vibe.
8: That's what's up.
18: Yeah.
20: Where you get a buffalo from?
18: Man, I forgot who my people reached out to. I bought two the first time they brought them to me. I bought two more.
20: Come on, you're balling when you buying buffalo.
8: Okay.
20: Like, how you even know you got a good deal?
8: Now, Ross, we know you love them lemon pepper wings.
18: I love them.
8: But did you really buy your first Wingstop because you loved the wings so much?
18: I did.
8: That's what's up. Yeah.
18: I did. I had no experience in franchise business. You know, I just understood the simple mathematics of it.
8: Mm-hmm.
18: Okay, how much for this? Okay, this $300,000, $350,000, whatever that is.
8: Mm-hmm.
18: We could make this work.
8: Mm-hmm.
18: Right. I love this chicken.
8: Okay.
18: We could make this work.
8: Yeah, I saw you talk about eating the chicken and how you got to dip it in the ranch and then you got to clean the bone.
18: Oh, man, that's what
8: flats
18: only. Ricky Rosé. I'm going to order me 20 extra crispy,
8: yes.
18: All flats.
8: Yes.
18: Ranch dressing. Let's run it. Yep. Let's run it. It's going to change your life. Trust me. Try that today.
16: I just have to ask you, what is the temperament of a buffalo? If you go out in the field with a buffalo, are they going to attack? Are they just kind of shy?
18: It's love.
16: They really want to come up to you and you can pet them and chill out. They be on some chill stuff.
18: It's amazing what a bucket of apples will do out there with those animals.
16: Are you serious?
18: It's amazing what carrots will do with horses.
8: Wow.
18: Trust me.
16: Rick, please.
18: Buffaloes are very peaceful.
16: A buffalo in my life, man. I would love to just...
18: Come to the promised land.
16: Rick.
18: You invited to the car show, but come to the promised land whenever you can.
16: I just want to meet a damn buffalo. I ain't never met no buffalo.
18: You did?
8: Mm-hmm.
18: You sure? You're running back anyway. I got you. I just want
8: to
18: see it happen.
8: Yeah, I remember trying to get married at your house, but you had so much... It was other events and stuff going on. But we do need to come see these buffaloes. I am intrigued.
16: Brad, we're going. I'm going to ride with you over there.
18: You can use the promised land whenever you want to.
8: Oh, my God.
16: Brad, I'm going to ride with you over there because I never met a buffalo a day in my life.
18: But they say when you get married, you do it over and over a few years later.
8: Yeah, that's true.
18: Running back.
8: I'm going to come on over there.
14: You know what? So cool that you have buffaloes, especially when you know the history of what our country did to the buffalo Americans. Yeah, they knew the Native Americans depended on the buffalo, so they just killed them for sport. They just killed them.
8: Wow.
14: Anyway, sorry, I don't mean bring it down. Y'all know I love history.
8: That's factual. Alfredis.
14: But besides the obvious, the cars, the career, the business, the stardom, what makes you a boss? Are you talking about that in your new book, The Renaissance of a Boss?
18: Oh, most definitely. What makes you a boss is when you continue to challenge yourself even after the things you've accomplished, the things you've achieved. You still challenge yourself to make sure you bring in the best out of yourself. And how do you do that? When you've, you know, won for 20 years, how do you still say, you know, I still love this? You know what I'm saying? Music, hip-hop is just something I love to me. You know what I'm saying? That's that's on the same level as TV or film to me. And I just went and watched Masters of the Universe, you know what I'm saying, for no reason. But I'm just saying, I still love the culture, the game. I still wake up every day. This is what I live.
20: Man, and if to maybe have you reflect for a minute, is there, over this long 20-year career, is there one career moment that you can zone in on that completely changed your life?
18: I actually thought about this yesterday, right? And I may not have that one particular moment because I believe my career made its way over a lot of small moments.
20: Right.
18: You know, Rosé never had that big Grammy moment. I never had that big 10 times platinum plaque, you know, but I've had a lot of small things that's accumulated themselves over time that I'm happy to see, you know, come together.
16: Man, this is so awesome. Listen, man, so everybody talk about the importance of multiple streams of income. Business lesson, have you learned the hard way?
18: Oh, man, you got to bet on yourself. And that's something I'm not scared to do. Bet on yourself. You know, a lot of people ain't going to see the vision and you can't expect them to. You understand? Right. So bet on yourself. If you take a loss to begin it, that, hey, that come with the game. But keep going. Do it again. Run it back. But put even more into it.
19: So, right. Rick, what's one luxury purchase that you have absolutely no regrets about?
18: Off the top, I don't really regret no luxury purpose, no luxury purchases. Why not? Exactly. Rosé need that motivation. That's how I motivate myself. That's how I inspire myself through different ways. You know what I'm saying? And that's one of the things I do.
16: Right. Facts. Right. Let's go to the phone. We got it. Anybody on the phone today? Y'all can hit us up at 866-9-RICKY. Good morning.
0: Hey, Rick. This is Carolyn from Nashville.
16: Yeah.
0: And I just wanted to call and talk to Mr. Boss and tell him how much I appreciate him for taking care of the buffalo, because they're such big creatures and they are often overlooked. And kind of like Miss Alfreda said, we ought to shut down.
16: I'm sorry.
18: Listen, forgive me.
0: Such a good job.
18: Like, I don't know if this serious or not, but you sound like you're praying for the buffaloes, but you're going to go eat a beef burger as soon as you get off the
16: Come on, Rick.
18: Hey, but I got you. You ain't got to worry about it. The buffaloes and all my animals are good ones.
0: Thank you, Mr. Boss. I love you.
8: Mr. Boss.
16: Yeah. Rick, I'm sorry. She's a... Rick, we got...
8: Oh, my God.
16: Yo, Rick. Hey, Rick, we got passion
21: for the buffalo. Yeah. We got some passion.
8: She's
21: going to
8: eat a big beef.
18: Yeah, she's going to go eat a cow right now.
8: You know what I mean? You don't eat beef, Rick? Okay.
16: Yeah. All right, y'all.
18: Not
16: 866.
18: As much as chicken. Ain't nothing like that.
8: Ain't nothing
18: chicken.
8: Like
18: nothing
8: chicken.
18: Lemon pie.
8: I'm going right after we get off.
16: 866-9-RICKEY. Eat while they go to the phones. Good morning.
22: My name is Angie from St. Louis, and I want to ask Rick Ross, would he ever do a reunion tour, or like a big black tour with 50 Cent and like Big X the Plug, like Big Black Rich tour? Would he do that?
18: I love that.
16: Ted, all the way down. Hey, listen, man, I remember we was doing our birthday bash. I was hosting that year. We was on Hot 107.9. Rick, I got to shout out your security because they don't play about you. You had just did your set, man. It was going crazy. I came out there, tried to dap you, hitting that security guard. Didn't know who I was. Rick, you remember I almost got body slammed in front of 20,000 people?
23: It got me too, dog. We was in Florida. We was in Florida, and Rick just came off stage, and his security was walking with him, and I'm like, yo, what up, Rick? And they gave me a forearm to the chin.
8: Boy, man.
16: Well, you got them from the WWF. Then I almost got body slammed in front of 20,000 people. They said, man, they didn't got Lil Daryl, man. God.
23: And one of the listeners like,
18: not Lil Daryl.
16: Hey, dog.
18: We need Lil Daryl, man.
16: All right, y'all. Y'all get at us 8669 Ricky, 8669-RICKEY. Y'all, Rick Ross is in the building, y'all. More Rick Ross coming up.
18: Better believe it.
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16: 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Oh.

0: Welcome one of today's most talented and versatile comedians, man, with a career in stand-up, television, and film. He's also a former Saturday Night Live cast member, and he's also a member of Kappa Alpha Psi Fraternity Incorporated.
1: Ladies and gentlemen,
0: don't come over here with all that. Y'all give it up for Finesse Mitchell.
2: Yes,
0: hey, what
2: sir.
0: Up, man? Hey, happy to have you, man.
2: Thank you. I know you're over there shimmying right now. I see you, bro.
0: No.
2: But Ricky, first and foremost, congratulations. I know you're showing me some love, but let me show you some love. Radio Hall of Fame, brother. That is no small walk. I saw that in Los Angeles and immediately called you to say congratulations.
0: So, man, I appreciate you for this, man. It's people like you that's always been in my corner for over probably about 30 years. 30 years of real friendship. I remember we worked together at Uptown Comedy Club back in the day.
3: We were just talking about that.
0: So people, you know you from your time on Saturday Night Live. You went back for the 50th reunion last February. And what was that like being around so many damn legends, Finesse?
2: Nervous, bro. Just nervous. I didn't know if I was going to go. I was asking my wife, should I go to St. Louis and make this money or should I go back to the reunion? And she said, you can always make money. Go to the reunion. And don't you got some people you want to cuss out? Go cuss them out, man. I was like, nah, man. But when I went there, man, you know, Tracy Morgan, you know, Eddie Murphy doing Tracy Morgan in a sketch.
0: Right.
2: You know,
0: right.
2: It was just so many. And then I got this legendary picture, bro. I got me, Dave Chappelle, Chris Rock, and Eddie Murphy and Kenan Thompson all in one picture. And, you know.
0: Yeah, man.
2: That was worth the trip, Ricky.
4: You got a new comedy special, Slightly Offensive, on YouTube.
2: Y'all, that's Brat asking me a question.
4: It is.
2: You hear me?
4: You stupid. But it's ironic that you titled it Slightly Offensive because it seems like everybody's so damn sensitive nowadays.
2: Yeah.
4: Do you think people get too offended when it comes to today, like in the
2: society?
4: Yeah,
2: absolutely.
4: Yeah.
2: Even with the Kevin Hart roast, I saw that, and I just the backlash that he's receiving personally as a comedian, that he's supposed to stop another comedian from telling a joke on a live taping.
3: Right.
2: It's like, I think people are being unrealistic. You got to hold that one comedian who told that joke accountable and not put it all on Kevin Hart like he knew every joke that was going to be told that night. And back in the day, and even today, everybody go to comedy clubs. And if you watch black comedy, the way we tear up white people,
3: we come in
2: looking at white people in the crowd and being like, oh, Lord. We got white people in the crowd. So the way we talk about white, so I just feel like sometimes we get way too sensitive. And maybe it's just a new generation of people.
5: All right, let me ask you. A lot of people may not know that you are married to Elle DeBarge's daughter. I mean, is it surreal to have a really famous father-in-law? And was it intimidating during, you know, while you were dating her? How'd y'all meet? Give us a story.
2: No, man. I met her when I did the movie Who's Your Caddy? She was working with Tracy Edmonds and Bob Johnson and them produced their first movie, Who's Your Caddy, which is the 20th anniversary this year. I mean, she was just sitting on set and I went and talked to her. And next thing I know, I was like, look, we have chemistry. That's obvious.
3: Mm-hmm.
2: But I'm engaged. So if that don't work out, I'm going to circle back.
5: Wait a minute.
3: So you was engaged at the time?
2: At the time.
5: Oh, my God.
2: At the time.
3: Oh, my God.
5: And did your engagement not work out because you were already thinking about the chemistry you had with her?
2: No, not at all. Like, when I said it, I just put it out of my mind. I got married. 18 months later, I was divorced. And then I was lonely. And I'm sitting there like, who did I like? Oh, yeah. I remember that DeBarge girl.
5: Uh-oh.
2: And I found her on Facebook. And her status said single. And I sent her an inbox, and she ignored me, and I went out to L.A., and I found her. I text her every day for 30 days, like, good morning. She stopped texting me.
3: Right.
2: And then I told my boy about it. He said, bro, that's stalking. Leave that girl alone. you don't know you breaking the law? I said, I'm not breaking the law. I said, you know what? You right. And on the 31st day, bro,
0: 31st.
2: I did not text her.
0: 31st,
2: and she texted me. She texted me back at around 11 a.m. and said, what happened to my good morning?
0: Oh, my God.
2: And I said, well.
5: Wait.
2: I said, well, what you want to, what's going on? She said, what are you doing later today? I said, I'm doing a comedy show. She said, I want to come.
0: How did you feel?
2: So she asked me, where are you located? And I said, I'm off of Wilshire. She said, I'm off of Wilshire. I said, wait, where? And she said, I'm off of 8th. I said, I'm off of 8th. She said, well, where are you right now? She said, come outside. I walked outside of my manager's apartment because that's where I was living at the time.
3: Mm-hmm.
0: Right.
2: She was on the other side,
1: two buildings down, and she came outside. For 30 days, we was across the street from each other and did not even know it.
5: That was fate.
6: So how many years of service has it been now?
1: We 15 years in.
6: Oh, really?
1: 15.
0: My God. Man, you are a beast on stage, and you at the City Winery when?
1: I'm at the City Winery Thursday night, 8 p.m. Finesse Mitchell is home in the ATL, people.
0: Oh!
1: I got a bunch of funny people coming and performing with me. This is the annual show that I do. Last year, the mayor, Andrew Dickens, Marcy Overstreet, City Council, they gave me a proclamation. They was like, bro, we've been recognizing you and the work you've been doing for years. And I'm back June the 11th, 8 p.m. at the City Winery. Good people of ATL, if you're in the city and you need something grown to do, that's why I chose a Thursday night. You know it ain't going to be no ruckus on a Thursday. So come on now. Let's have a good time.
0: We're proud of you.
1: Ricky going to host it from FaceTime.
0: Gary, you're going to go open up the show, so I'm excited about that.
6: I sure am. I'm going to go find me a nice little ensemble to wear to open up the show.
1: 8 p.m., birthday bash, City Winery. Please, people, enjoy yourself, dress nice, smell good. It's going to be a movie.
0: And let everybody know how they can follow you on social media and everything you have going on.
1: Hey, man, I'm on TikTok. If you in your 20s, I'm on TikTok, Finesse Mitchell Zero. Okay, I was Finesse Mitchell, but I got locked out. Now I'm Finesse Mitchell Zero. I had to start over. If you're in your 30s, I'm on Instagram, just Finesse Mitchell. 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Join my village, people. Let's go. 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
1: All right, y'all, 28 minutes after the hour, y'all got your front page right here. Alfreda's, good morning.
14: Good morning, Ricky. It's Thursday, June 11th. Here's what's going on in the news. Detectives in Chicago are investigating after a burning cross was spotted in broad daylight in Grant Park this week. Police and firefighters responded after reports of an object on fire. Now, fire crews put out the flames and no injuries were reported. Investigators have released a photo of a shirtless man who could be connected, but he hasn't been publicly identified yet. A $10,000 reward is being offered for info leading to an arrest. FYI, Ricky, Grant Park is where Barack Obama gave his 2008 victory speech after being elected the nation's first black president. Speaking of, President Trump has signed a nearly $70 billion immigration enforcement bill, locking in one of the biggest deportation pushes of his second term. Now, this new law sends about $38 billion to ICE and another $26 billion to Border Patrol, giving the administration long-term funding to ramp up arrest, detention, and removals through the end of Trump's term. And now, those same hardline immigration policies are following the World Cup, which is officially underway. Now, I know Rock T has game details coming up, but off the field, immigration is becoming a big headline after a Somali World Cup referee was denied entry into the U.S., even though reports say he had a valid visa. Officials have also raised concerns about visa issues and travel restrictions. And then there are the refugee numbers. Since October 1st, reports say the U.S. has admitted 6,668 refugees. And according to those reports, 6,665 of them were white South Africans, so only 3 of them were not white. Critics say this looks like one set of rules for some people and a very different set of rules for everybody else, and it's not even subtle. For info on these stories and more, go to RickySmileyMorningShow.com. Now, here's a look at sports.
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32: Brunson gets it, fires up a 3. Shot no good. The tip, it's gone. It's gone. It's gone. With 1.2 remaining, Knicks take the lead. OG Anunoby, and it's 107-106.
33: Man, New York Knicks with a historic comeback win over the Spurs last night. OG Anunoby, game-winning tip, and with 1.2 seconds left on the clock. Biggest comeback in NBA Finals history. Jalen had 36. OG had 33. Knicks went up 3-1. The San Antonio Spurs should be a doggone shame of themselves. How you going to blow a 29-30-point lead because you tried to play safe? You tried to play not to win, not to lose, or whatever. Like, come on, man. The series is over.
1: You think?
33: Series is over. Spurs may get one more game, maybe.
1: Super Dave, what you think?
33: Come on, man.
34: I think they'll get one more game. It'll be over in 6.
33: Yeah, it's over, yeah, man. Come on, man.
34: In New York. In
14: you
34: New
14: guys, I felt so sad for Wimby. He looks so sad.
33: Don't feel sad for him. He'll be holding his own. He's doing his thing, man, but
1: yeah,
33: come
1: he
33: on.
1: He got the rest of the song to be getting stuff off the shelf at Costco.
14: Ricky, shut up.
33: Listen, man.
1: Grab that jar of pickles.
33: After the game, the Knicks fans did not leave the arena. They stayed there for probably about an hour just hanging out, man. So it is what it is, man. Hey, shout out to the World Cup. They kick off. The FIFA World Cup kicks off today. And United States play Paraguay tomorrow. So this is exciting with soccer. If y'all ain't soccer fans, check out the World Cup. It is bananas. My quick sports report right there. Brad got the hot spot right now.
4: Hot spot.
6: Drop it like it's hot. Drop it like it's hot.
9: So hot and
6: that's
9: hot.
11: You can catch me at the hot spot. It's the
0: B-R-A-T. Ari's around the morning show. It's time for the hot spot. What you got, Brad?
11: What up, Ricky? Good morning, everybody. I'm your girl, Brad Tatat, and this is the hot spot where we bring you music, movies, and more. So let's get on off into it. With several legendary male old school rappers dropping new music like T.I., Juvenile, Snoop, and Luda, it's time for the ladies to get on up in the game. So MC Light is now teasing new music. Light says she just rapped on a new project that she'll be dropping soon, and here's what she

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1: Never gonna happen. I might have some bad days that you might get a little key out of, but I'm never gonna fall. I promise you, I'm not your enemy. I mean, there's probably somebody out there that's preying on your downfall, but not me though, because I don't give a fuck about you.
2: Oh, come on.
3: I love that there. Message.
2: Agree.
3: Come on, man.
2: Cardi, agree.
4: Come on, Cardi.
5: Not thinking about
2: agree.
5: You.
4: Cardi, you're not one for biting her tongue. Love her so much.
2: Man, they be wanting, but she right though.
4: Downfall. Yeah,
2: they be waiting for you to fail.
4: I'm
2: talking about the classmates, the people that are around you, in your circle,
4: the people you've helped, who you stopped helping.
2: Come on, man. Oh, say it again.
4: We the people who you have helped and you done stopped helping. Now they mad and want you to fail.
2: Oh yeah, for sure.
4: Child,
2: but they didn't want you to fail when you was helping them, though.
4: Exactly. We can talk about this for hours. 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But anyway, we're going to wrap up the hot spot on that note. 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
1: This is an important notice to all U.S. taxpayers. 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

0: T.I., let him know that is on my top five line dances to learn list. Yeah, there's a line dance to that, and I know they're going to be doing it tonight at a free line dance event. I'll tell you about that in about 15 minutes, but right now, you need to know how you're going to pick up these tickets to see TLC, Salt and Pepper with En Vogue Saturday, October 4th at Cynthia Woods Mitchell Pavilion. It's iconic, the tour, and I got you in the 11 o'clock hour. Listen for the Candy Crush Battle, October London versus Eric Benet. 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
4: 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This is the big boss, Ricky Ross.
1: 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Hughley.
5: 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Welcome.
1: Too. 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

0: 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I got your chance to see TLC, Salt and Pepper in Vogue October 4th in the Woodlands when we play the Candy Crush Battle. You got to check out the list. We're doing October London and Eric Benet today. I need you to vote at 713-621-1021. Keep track of the playlist. And then sometime during the happy hour mix with Rob G, the General, I'm going to play a certain song. I'll tell you what that is next hour. 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

Magic 102.1, where R&B lives. It's the smooth sounds of October London and Eric Benet this hour. Your Candy Crush battle, that's going to be worth tickets to see TLC, En Vogue and Salt and Pepper, Saturday, October 4th in the Woodlands. Keep track of all six songs and then wait for the cue to call in to win on the People Station, Magic 102.1.

0: 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Who you rocking with?
1: October London.
0: All right. Thanks, Anthony. Magic 102.1.
2: This is Pretty Black. I was outside. I had to come in and call. Okay, I'm going with Eric Benet.
0: Okay.
2: That's it. You're doing good today?
0: Yes. How about you, Pretty Black?
2: I'm doing great. This is a great competition you have going on. But I don't know. You're just doing it. Eric Benet and October London. Yeah.
0: You know what it is. Hey, you can get a vote in now. We got two more songs to go. 713-621-1021. Then hold on to the playlist in the 12 o'clock hour in the middle of the Candy Happy Hour mix with Rob G, the General. I'm going to tell you a particular song to listen out for. Then you check in with the list, and then you can receive tickets to see TLC, Salt and Pepper, and In Vogue on Saturday, October 4th at the Cynthia Woods Mitchell Pavilion.
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14: She's chicken. 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
0: After an accident, why are the insurance companies in such a rush?
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Hey, what's up, Houston? This is Eric Benet coming up right now. It's probably one of the biggest wedding songs of all time, and I'm so grateful for that. Spend My Life With You, myself featuring the lovely Tamia. And when I'm in Houston, I listen to Magic 102.1.

0: Thank you for spending time inside the candy store with the sweet talker, Candy Eastman, inside the Candy Crush battle with Eric Benet in October, London.
1: Hey, hey, how you doing?
0: How you doing? Who you got in this battle?
1: I'm going to roll with October, London.
0: All right. Thank you, Sinkay. You have a great day.
1: All right. Thank you, Candy. You too.
2: Yeah, how you doing, Candy? I want to put my vote in.
0: Sure.
2: Yeah, my vote is for Eric Benet.
0: All right. You been keeping up with this playlist?
2: No, Mel. I just came in the right in the middle of it. I was at work, so I made it out to see him.
0: All right. Well, I appreciate the call. Take care and have a blessed day. And tomorrow, try to keep track of the playlist because I got your chance to see TLC, En Vogue, and Salt and Pepper in the Woodlands October 4th.
2: That's going to be nice.
0: All right. Thank you, John. Have a blessed weekend, okay?

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1: Hey, Candy, how you doing?
0: Good. How are you?
1: I'm good. I'm great. I had called earlier and put my vote, but I forgot to ask what was the song that sounded for the to win the ticket.
0: Let's do Same OG by Genuine.
1: Sounds good.
0: Okay, Same OG from Genuine will be played in the Candy Happy Hour mix with Rob G the General coming up at 12 o'clock. When you hear it, check in with the Candy Crush playlist, and you got the tickets.
1: All right, thank you.
0: And tomorrow at 11 o'clock, we got Shalamar in Midnight Star. We're going straight old school. Who you got on that one?
1: Shalamar.
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1: 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I cannot believe what I just witnessed. The Knicks showed incredible

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Friday Eve with the sweet talker, Rob G. The General, inside the Candy Happy Hour Mix. And I got tickets to the It's Iconic, the tour. TLC and Salt and Pepper with En Vogue, Saturday, October 4th at Cynthia Woods Mitchell Pavilion in the Woodlands. Coming up, we'll find out who

0: Thanks for being booed up with the sweet talker, Candy Eastman. We go together now. It is the Happy Hour Mix featuring Rob G, the General, on Magic 102.1, where R&B lives. And I got tickets to see TLC, but you have to have the Candy Crush playlist.
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0: Thank you for tuning in to the only candy mom wants you to have. 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

0: there, Candy. Would you please tell Magic's 5-star general, I say he's been promoted. 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And salute.
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0: 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Yes, you're in Ricky Smiley on One Voyage 2026, October 26th through November 1st. 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

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Shout out to my girl Lila James, who stopped by to talk with the Mad Hatter. You know, she's going to be out at the Juneteenth celebration this Saturday with the City Band and Sounds by DJ.

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0: 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It's Friday Eve, y'all, and Mad Hatter's got some things for you. 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
0: Hey, I'm calling in for those.
1: Already know. For tickets for TLC, En Vogue, and Salt and Pepper, or for the Funk Fest, Morris Day and the Time and more. And I'll just say this. One's going to be for the Sounder today. One's going to be when you play Mad Black Trivia at 4:08.
0: All right. Thank you.
1: Can you wait for 2:20 where I'll give you all the details plus hook up another father with $1,000 for our 5K Father's Day giveaway?
0: Yes, I can.
1: You're willing to risk it all for me. It's Bruno Mars. I'm playing just for you on Magic 102.1. Thank you.
0: Okay.

0: The Partay is definitely on Magic 102.1 where R&B lives. I got your TLC Invoke Salt and Pepper tickets for Saturday, October 4th at the Cynthia Woods Mitchell Pavilion. You know what you got to do. Mad Black Trivia. Correctly answer 5 Black History questions, 60 seconds on the clock, 4 multiple choice, 1 correct in there. You can do it. 408. Start calling me a little before that, though.
1: Hello, did I win all the tickets?
0: Can you wait till 408?
1: Oh, man, head up.
0: All right, don't trip on that. I also got the Flashback Funk Fest tickets, Morris Day and the Time, Zap Confunction, and the SOS Band for Saturday, July 11th at the Smart Financial Center. And all you have to do is listen out for the sounder. If you hear before song, before commercial, after commercial, but before 7 o'clock, you can still get hooked up today. Just being caller number 9. And I'm going to let you hear the sounder, but it's the next time you hear it, this one doesn't count, okay?
2: 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We're coming to your town. Morris Day and the fellas. You know what's about to happen. Yes.
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0: Now, my friends, the next time you hear that and your caller, number 9. Good luck to you on that.
1: Okay. Have a good day.
0: Yes, ma'am. You too. Now, Miss Mostyn, it's time for us to get into our 5K Father's Day giveaway. Let's call a lucky dad and hook him up for Father's Day with $1,000. And you have the honors of doing the dialing, my friend.
4: Hello.
0: Hello, Mr. Bailey. Good afternoon to you. Mad Hatter from Magic 102.1 and Amber Mostyn from Mostyn Law. How you doing, brother?
4: I'm doing well. You say Magic 102?
0: Mad Hatter from Magic 102.1. Yes, sir, I did.
4: Wow. I'm almost scared to answer the phone, man.
0: Don't
4: wow.
0: be scared, brother. Don't be scared.
4: I've been listening to this station, man, all my life. 60-something years.
0: If we calling you after 50 years, you know it got to be for something good now.
4: Hey, I'm waiting on God to do me a favor.
5: Hey, God, holla at Amber Mostyn. Get her to talk to my man.
6: And Mr. Bailey, we're doing a 5K for Father's Day giveaway. We're giving $1,000 away to 5 special fathers in Houston. You were nominated by your daughter, Victoria, and we picked you to win $1,000.
4: Wow.
6: I have a question for you, Mr. Bailey. Do you really have 12 kids?
4: I do. I'm a blended family, and it's touching my heart because Victoria and her brothers, we adopted them. They're actually our niece and our nephews, but we wound up adopting them to keep the family together. Wow, man.
6: Victoria told us one of the reasons she wanted to nominate you is because when she was growing up, there was never any difference between her and her other siblings, even though they had been adopted. You treated her just like she was one of your own.
4: Man, praise God. Glory be to God. Yeah, I do my best not to show no favoritism.
6: Victoria also told us that you have 23 grand and great-grandchildren.
4: I got 23 grand and got 2 greats.
6: Wow.
4: And I'm a pastor.
0: How you finding the time, my brother?
4: Man, a little bit here and a little bit there. Keep on moving.
6: And they just wanted to show their appreciation for everything you've done for them, and they want you to have the best Father's Day possible.
4: She done did an outstanding job. I can't believe this bill. I can't believe it.
6: What are you going to do with that $1,000?
4: We didn't want to tell them, but we were planning on taking it to Florida, leaving out of here on the 14th until the 21st. So I'm going to use some of that to carry out that trip.
6: We have some breaking news here. Y'all are going to Florida?
4: Yes.
6: Okay, great. Breaking news for you, Hatta. Well, we just wanted to tell you that we appreciate everything you do to raise wonderful adults and kids in our community. So happy Father's Day, and thank you from Amber Mostyn and Mostyn Law, where we always say we hope you never need us. But if you do, call us and we'll take care of you. 713-714-0000.
4: Thank you so much. Oh, my God. Thank you. God be the glory. Amen.
0: All the time.
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And Juneteenth, there is a reunion all-white affair being hosted by Seven happening at Emancipation Park in the heart of Third Ward. 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

0: 102.1 where R&B lives. Look, every day at 5:26, I do something called Dropping Jewels with the Mad Hatter. And today is Trending Thursday. And today's topic is a hot one that everybody's been talking about. It's super viral. That's why I think Trending Thursday, it would be so appropriate. It's about a black teen who gets 35 years from an all-white jury after less than 3 hours of deliberation. And I seen a post on social media from Keith Boykin. He was a former aide to President Bill Clinton, served in the Clinton White House as a special assistant from 93 to 95. He's an author, political commentator, television producer. And sometimes I can say things, but if you can find somebody to feature that really sums up a situation, I think you got to go for it. Make sure you're tuned in. 5:26 today is Dropping Jewels with the Mad Hatter, the Trending Thursday edition on Magic 102.1.
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1: No dilemma today, just a reminder. 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
1: Yes.
0: Yes, sir. May I help you?
1: Is it time for the ninth caller yet?
0: Is it time for the ninth caller? What you trying to get your hands on?
1: Mars Day.
0: Well, you got your hands on him, caller number nine. Congratulations.
1: All right.
0: Who I'm talking to this afternoon?
1: This is Anthony Leggett.
0: Hey, Mr. Anthony, you just got you some of those Flashback Funk Fest tickets. I know you're going to love this show. Mars Day in the time. A little bit of Zap, a little bit of Confunction, a little bit of SOS Band. Sound like a good time to me. Saturday, July 11th, Smart Financial Center in the land of sugar. You and whomever you take, I want y'all to have a great time. Well, we going to have a good time. Just so you know. In the meantime, tell me where R&B lives in the station that hooked you up, brother.
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5: 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This the big boss, Ricky Ross.
2: 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Hughley.
6: 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Hughley. Welcome.
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0: 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I know the phone's been going crazy. TLC Salt and Pepper Invo, Saturday, October 4th, Cynthia Woods Mitchell Pavilion. But you know what you got to do? Play Mad Black Trivia. 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

0: Black Trivia Time, you ready to play, correct?
1: I'm ready to play.
0: All right, TLC, in Vogue, Salt and Pepper tickets on the line for Saturday, October 4th at the Cynthia Woods, Mitchell Pavilion. Correctly answer 5 Black History questions, 60 seconds on the clock, 4 multiple choice. You know it, blurt it out. If not, pass. I got my 60 seconds. Let me know you're ready.
1: I'm ready.
0: Here we go. Which actor was the voice of Darth Vader in the Star Wars franchise? Lawrence Fishburne, James Earl Jones, Morgan Freeman, Sidney Poitier?
1: B
0: is James Earl Jones, correct. What artist was the phrase, I'm rich, B.I., famously referring to in the Charlie Murphy sketch on Chappelle's Show? Eddie Murphy, Prince, Rick James, Dave Chappelle?
1: Dave Chappelle.
0: Try again. Eddie Murphy, Prince, Rick James?
1: A.
0: A is Eddie Murphy. No, Prince or Rick James?
1: B
0: is Prince. Rick James, maybe?
1: Rick James.
0: Let's go with that. Which film featured a now controversial Mammy character that won an Academy Award for the first black actress? Gone with the Wind, The Help, Django Unchained, 12 Years a Slave?
1: A.
0: A is Gone with the Wind, correct. Which popular music legend was Charlie Murphy referring to in a popular skit on The Chappelle Show that included a memorable basketball game? Rick James, Michael Jackson, Prince, D'Angelo?
1: Prince.
0: It's correct. Which black actress, and we're actually out of time, but I'm going to ask the question anyway, but we're out of time. It's done. Won an Academy Award for her portrayal of Mammy character in Gone with the Wind. Hattie McDaniel, Viola Davis, Angela Bassett, Octavia Spencer.
1: B.
0: Viola Davis would have been wrong as well.
1: Oh, okay. Thank you.
0: Thank you for playing with me today. Mad Black Trivia Time. You want to get in? 713-621-1021. We play Mad Black Trivia on Magic 102.1.

0: Houston's R&B lives on your smart speaker. Just say, Alexa, play Magic 102.1.
1: Yeah, ladies, I know you're tired of the same old thing. Things have become so mundane. I mean, your bedroom is just so cold. It's so cold, but I'm here to tell you, I got a strategy. We got to heat it up. Come on.

0: Fab Life Trivia?
1: I am.
0: All right, here we go. Correct answer, Fab Life History Question. 60 seconds on the clock, 4 multiple choice. You know that thing, blooded off. Not passed, the next one could be easier. I got my 60 seconds. Let me know you're ready.
1: Ready.
0: Here we go. Which popular music legend was Charlie Murphy referring to in a popular skit on The Chappelle Show that included a memorable basketball game? Rick James, Michael Jackson, Prince D'Angelo.
1: Pass.
0: Which black actress won an Academy Award for her portrayal of Mammy, the character in Gone with the Wind? Hattie McDaniel, Viola Davis, Angela Bassett, Octavia Spencer.
1: Hattie McDaniel.
0: Yep. Who was the first black man to win an honorary Oscar for his role as Uncle Remus in Song of the South? Sidney Poitier, James Baskett, Paul Robeson, Denzel Washington.
1: Paul Robeson.
0: Try again. Sidney Poitier.
1: Pass.
0: Which actor became the first African-American to win an Oscar in the category for Best Actor in 1964? James Baskett, Sidney Poitier, Paul Robeson, Denzel Washington.
1: Sidney.
0: That's correct. Which dance movement was popularized on the TV show Soul Train? The Twist, the Jitterbug, Locking, the Bunny Hop.
1: Locking.
0: Yes. Which famous Motown group was known for hits like My Girl and Ain't Too Proud to Bae?
1: Temptations.
0: That is correct. Which of the following films except one star Pangrit? Actually, we out of town, but I'm going to go finish this just to see if you would have got it right. Which of the following films except one starred Pam Grier, known for her revolutionizing strong female characters? Coffee, Foxy Brown, Jackie Brown,
1: Coffee.
0: Shaft. Nope, maybe you misheard me. Which of the following films except one starred Pam Grier?
1: Oh, okay.
0: Coffee, Foxy Brown, Jackie Brown, Shaft.
1: Jackie Brown.
0: No, that still would have been wrong.
1: Tyler, don't go that with me. I didn't say nothing.
0: You know what? You played good. There will be another time we will play again, okay?
1: Got you. You on repeat. Bye.
0: Bye. Mad Black Trivia Time. Call to be a part, man. Win some tickets. 713-621-1021. 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

0: All right, correct answer, 5-letter history question, 60 seconds on the clock for multiple choice. Once correct, you know it. Go on, shout that thing out. If not, pass, the next one could be easier. I got my 60 seconds. Let me know you're ready.
1: Okay, I'm ready.
0: All right, here we go. Which of the following films, except one, starred Pam Grier, known for revolutionizing strong female characters? Coffee, Foxy Brown, Jackie Brown, Shaft.
1: Shaft.
0: Is correct. Which artist is best known for the classic hit Me and Mrs. Jones? Al Green, Billy Paul, Curtis Mayfield, Sam Cooke.
1: Al Green.
0: Try again. Billy Paul, Curtis Mayfield, Sam Cooke.
1: Sam Cooke.
0: Try again. Billy Paul, Curtis Mayfield.
1: Billy Paul.
0: Is correct. Which of the following groundbreaking soundtracks was not produced by Curtis Mayfield? Superfly, Let's Do It Again, Claudine, Shaft.
1: Claudine.
0: Try again. Superfly, Let's Do It Again, Shaft.
1: Shaft.
0: Shaft is correct. Which black actor holds the record for the longest continuously running role on television as of 2024? Shamar Moore, Ice-T, David Alan Greer, Terrence Howard.
1: Shamar Moore.
0: Try again. Ice-T, David Alan Greer, Terrence Howard.
1: Terrence Howard.
0: Try again. Ice-T, David Alan Greer.
1: Ice-T.
0: Is correct. Which show makes Ice-T the longest running? Actually, we're out of time now, but I'm going to finish with the question, see if you knew it anyway. Which show makes Ice-T the longest running black actor in a continuous role on television as of 2024? And actually still up to this day. Criminal Minds, Law & Order, Special Victims Unit, The Wire, NYPD Blue.
1: Law & Order.
0: Would have been correct. That's okay, girl.
1: Okay.
0: All right. Thank you, dear. Time to get in on Mad Black Trivia. TLC Invoke Salt and Pepper tickets for Saturday, October 4th at the Cynthia Woods. 713-621-1021. 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

0: 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Let me know you're ready to play.
1: I'm ready to go. Let's go, Hatter.
0: All right. Answer 5 Black History questions correctly. 60 seconds on the clock. I give you 4 multiple choice. You know it. Blurt it out. If not, pass. The next one could be easier. I got my 60 seconds. Let me know you're ready.
1: Ready.
0: Here we go. He created and directed the movie Sweetback's Badass Song. Spike Lee, Melvin Van Peebles, John Singleton, Ray Austin.
1: Van Peebles.
0: That's correct. Which singer became known as the Queen of Disco in the 70s? Gladys Knight, Donna Summer, Donna Summer. That's right. Which artist painted, including the famous Sugar Shack, were featured in the television show Good Times? Ernie Barnes, Jacob Lawrence, Charles White, Jean-Michel Basquiat.
1: Basquiat.
0: No, try that again. Ernie Barnes, Jacob Lawrence, Charles White.
1: Charles White.
0: Try again. Ernie Barnes, Jacob Lawrence.
1: John Lawrence.
0: No. Ernie Barnes.
1: Hey.
0: There we go. Which celebrity purchased the Sugar Shack painting from the Marvin Gaye estate for $50,000? Eddie Murphy, Will Smith, Denzel Washington, Samuel L. Jackson.
1: Eddie Murphy.
0: Yep. Which famous painting replica sold for over $15 million in 2022? The Sugar Shack, Nightlife, The Last Supper, Mona Lisa.
1: Mona Lisa.
0: No.
1: Sugar Shack.
0: Woo. You got it. Congratulations. Ooh, Lord. It's hard up in here some days. It's hard for a pimp some days. Woo. TLC, In Vogue, Salt and Pepper. Saturday, October 4th, Cynthia Woods Mitchell Pavilion. Baby girl, you got the tickets by the skin on your chinny chin chin, as they say. But you got them. Congratulations. Enjoy TLC, In Vogue, and Salt and Pepper. And tell me where R&B lives.
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0: In touch on me on Magic 102.1. And just a reminder, coming up at 5:26 is Dropping Drews with the Mad Hatter, the Trending Thursday edition. And today what I'm going to do is feature CNN political commentator and author Keith Boykin. He's going to break down the national outcry over the 19-year-old scholar athlete Carmelo Anthony's staggering 35-year prison sentence. Don't miss it. 5:26 right here on Magic 102.1.
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18: Outbound on the Gulf Freeway between FM 1764 and FM 2004. All lanes are closed due to a wreck. There's a 35-minute delay from Holland. Use Highway 3 as an alternate route. Inbound on the Southwest Freeway at Shepherd, there's a wreck block on the right shoulder. Use caution and expect the delay. Traffic's moving slow from Edlow. 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
3: And on this Dropping Jewels with the Mad Hatter Trending Thursday, this is a hot topic that everybody's been talking about. And I decided to play a clip from political commentator from CNN, author Keith Boykin. He has an interesting take on the 19-year-old scholar athlete Carmelo Anthony's 35-year prison sentence. So check it out.
4: Carmelo Anthony has been sentenced to 35 years in prison for the stabbing death of Austin Metcalf at a high school track meet. This is why black people don't trust the criminal justice system. Let me explain. Carmelo was a 17-year-old high school student with a 3.7 GPA, captain of his track team, and no criminal record, who worked at a Foot Locker and HEB grocery store after school. Carmelo was sitting in a tent at a track meet last year when Austin Metcalf, a white kid, approached him and told him to leave. Carmelo was 5'11", only 160 pounds. Metcalf, the white teen, was 6 feet, 225 pounds. Words were exchanged. Metcalf made physical contact. Carmelo said he felt his life was in danger and stabbed Metcalf to defend himself. He used a simple pocket knife he was legally allowed to carry. I'm not here to convince you that he's innocent or guilty, but whether you believe Carmelo or not, the legal process was stacked against him. Carmelo was 17, but tried as an adult. All qualified black jurors for the trial were struck by the prosecution. Carmelo's lawyers objected, and the judge, a white Republican who calls himself a conservative, overruled them. Then the jury deliberated less than 3 hours, found Carmelo guilty, and sentenced him to 35 years in prison. They rejected Carmelo's claim to self-defense, but self-defense works just fine in other cases, as long as the person doing the defending isn't black. South Carolina store owner Rick Chow was found not guilty for killing 14-year-old Cyrus Carmack Belton. George Zimmerman was found not guilty for murdering 17-year-old Trayvon Martin in Florida. And Kyle Rittenhouse was found not guilty for shooting 2 people at a Black Lives Matter protest in Wisconsin. Now compare prison sentences. Carmelo, a high school teenager, got 35 years in prison. Roy Oliver, who shot 15-year-old Jordan Edwards, got only 15 years. Aaron Dean, who shot Tatiana Jefferson, got less than 12 years for manslaughter. And Amber Geiger, who shot and killed Botham Jean, got just 10 years. All those cases were decided by Texas courts in cases where white people killed black people. When they kill us, they come up with all kinds of reasons and excuses to justify and minimize their crime. But when we defend ourselves, they throw the book at us. This is why we say Black Lives Matter, not as a hashtag, as a demand. A rich white billionaire convicted of 34 felonies who never spent a day in jail gets to live in the White House and pretend he is the world's biggest victim of weaponization in the justice system. But a black teenager with a stellar record as a student athlete is thrown into prison for nearly twice the number of years he's been alive, and they call it justice.
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It's

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Olivia Dean with Man I Need on Magic 102.1. And it's time for us to hook up another dad. It's our 5K Father's Day giveaway with a lucky dad that's going to score $1,000. We'll call him up at 620 on Magic 102.1.

0: SWV with Rain on Magic 102.1. And we've been doing our 5K Father's Day giveaway with our good friend Amber Mauston from Mauston Law. And it's time for us to hook up a dad with $1,000 for Father's Day. Amber Mauston, let's dial him up.
1: Hello.
0: Hello, Mr. Bailey. Good afternoon to you. Mad Hatter from Magic 102.1 and Amber Mauston from Mauston Law. How you doing, brother?
1: I'm doing well. You say Magic 102?
0: Mad Hatter from Magic 102.1. Yes, sir, I did.
1: Wow. I'm almost scared to answer the phone, man.
0: Don't be scared, brother. Don't be scared.
1: I've been listening to this station, man, all my life, 60-something years.
0: If we calling you after 50 years, you know it got to be for something good now.
1: Hey, I'm waiting on God to do me a favor.
2: Hey, God, holla at Amber Mauston. Get her to talk to my man.
3: And Mr. Bailey, we're doing a 5K for Father's Day giveaway. We're giving $1,000 away to five special fathers in Houston. You were nominated by your daughter, Victoria, and we picked you to win $1,000.
1: Wow.
3: I have a question for you, Mr. Bailey. Do you really have 12 kids?
1: I do. I'm a blended family, and it's touching my heart because Victoria and her brothers, we adopted them. They're actually our niece and our nephews, but we wound up adopting them to keep the family together. Wow, man.
3: Victoria told us one of the reasons she wanted to nominate you is because when she was growing up, there was never any difference between her and her other siblings, even though they had been adopted. You treated her just like she was one of your own.
1: Man, praise God. Glory be to God. Yeah, I do my best not to show no favoritism.
3: Victoria also told us that you have 23 grand and great-grandchildren.
1: I got 23 grand and got 2 greats.
3: Wow.
1: And I'm a pastor.
0: How you finding the time, my brother?
1: Man, a little bit here and a little bit there. and just keep on moving.
3: And they just wanted to show their appreciation for everything you've done for them, and they want you to have the best Father's Day possible.
1: She done did an outstanding job. I can't believe this deal. I can't believe it.
3: What are you going to do with that $1,000?
1: We didn't want to tell them, but we were planning on taking it to Florida, leaving out of here on the 14th until the 21st. So I'm going to use some of that to carry out that truth.
3: We have some breaking news here. Y'all are going to Florida?
1: Yes.
3: Okay, great. Breaking news for you, Hatta. Well, we just wanted to tell you that we appreciate everything you do to raise wonderful adults and kids in our community. So happy Father's Day, and thank you from Amber Mauston and Mauston Law, where we always say we hope you never need us, but if you do, call us and we'll take care of you. 713-714-0000.
1: Thank you so much. Oh my God. Thank you. God be the glory. Amen.
0: All the time. All the time.
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9: It's hard to believe that 2026 is halfway over. It's startling that 6 months have passed already. When you were 10, it seemed like your teen years would never come. By the time you're a teenager, you just can't wait for 21. However, do you remember when 30 years old seemed to come right after 23? And then 40 and 30 years felt like they were only a couple years apart. Wow. And at 40, statistics say that your life is half over if you are blessed. At 50, some of us start having pains in parts of our bodies that we didn't even know we had. Then here comes 60, and everybody is saying yes, ma'am, or no, sir, to you. By your 70s, you become acutely aware that life is way too short, that time moves way too fast, and there definitely are no replays and no rewinds. So relish every second of every minute of every hour you are blessed to have, because time cannot be repeated.
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8: Inbound on the East Freeway at Crosby-Lynchburg, an earlier wreck's been moved to the right shoulder. There's a 5-minute delay from Wade. And then inbound 290, there's a wreck on the feeder near Spencer Road. Two lanes are blocked. Use caution and expect a delay there. 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